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0: Good evening. Welcome to the Delilah Show. Who is this?
1: Hi there, Miss Delilah. This is Angel.
0: Angel, welcome aboard. You have a darling voice. What can I do for you?
1: Thank you. Well, I have been listening to you since I was about 8 years old with my mama. I am 38 now and still listening. My mom passed away back in 2010. So I just wanted to call and let you know that your show gives me comfort with a tad bit of like nostalgia and peace.
0: I'm sorry for your loss when you were so young. Happy that I've got to be a part of your nights, though.
1: Yes, absolutely. And it's just great that

It's Friday. The weekend is here. What are you doing this weekend? Going to spend time with your family or friends, enjoying all the autumn colors and flavors.

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The crisp autumn air has officially arrived, and pretty soon those chilly panhandle breezes are going to be blowing in full force. 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

0: 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Welcome. Welcome aboard. Who is this?
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0: What can I do for you?
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0: 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The crisp autumn air has officially arrived, and pretty soon those chilly panhandle breezes are going to be blowing in full force. And that means right now is the time to start getting your home ready for fall. 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

0: Jennifer, you've called Delilah. What can I do for you?
1: Well, I just wanted to let you know that I have two jobs. And my second job, I work at a bank, balancing deposits every night. And we all at the bank in my group here listen to you every night. And
0: Wait a second. You, that's your second job?
1: Yes.
0: What do you do for your first job?
1: I'm an accounting manager.
0: So what if you go to your second job and you're really, really tired and you balance my account like I balance my account?
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0: You must be very good with numbers, Jennifer.
1: Yes, we are. 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

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Football traffic, fair traffic, construction on I-40. 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
2: From KMR Local 4 News, I'm Chief Meteorologist John Harris. For the early morning hours, cloudy, blustery, and cool with passing sprinkles or light rain showers. 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

0: In Amarillo ISD, we are 4 for 4. And we're not just talking about our outstanding sports record. We're talking high school academics. The state just handed out report cards, and all 4 traditional AISD high schools earned A's. That's a big win and a first in our district's history. Amarillo ISD is winning on the academic scoreboard, and we're just getting started. There's always more happening in AISD.
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2: 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We're talking high school academics. 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Amarillo ISD is winning on the academic scoreboard, and we're just getting started. 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
2: In Amarillo ISD, we are 4-for-4. And we're not just talking about our outstanding sports record. We're talking high school academics. The state just handed out report cards, and all four traditional AISD high schools earned A's. That's a big win and a first in our district's history. Amarillo ISD is winning on the academic scoreboard, and we're just getting started. There's always more happening in AISD.
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1: In Amarillo ISD, we are 4 for 4. And we're not just talking about our outstanding sports record. We're talking high school academics. The state just handed out report cards, and all 4 traditional AISD high schools earned A's. That's a big win and a first in our district's history. Amarillo ISD is winning on the academic scoreboard, and we're just getting started. There's always more happening in AISD.

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0: In Amarillo ISD, we are 4 for 4. And we're not just talking about our outstanding sports record. We're talking high school academics. The state just handed out report cards, and all 4 traditional AISD high schools earned A's. That's a big win and a first in our district's history. Amarillo ISD is winning on the academic scoreboard, and we're just getting started. There's always more happening in AISD.
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0: 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The crisp autumn air has officially arrived, and pretty soon those chilly panhandle breezes are going to be blowing in full force. 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

You have been working on your wish list all week long, talking about Amazon Prime Big Deal Days. That's coming up the 6th and 7th. 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

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We finally have a

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0: That is very adult. 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

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Then you would treat yourself to that Kate Spade bag you've always wanted. See, it's all about balance. 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That's going to be your next chance to win with the At Work payday.

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E.T. phone home. The Commodore 64 started showing up in homes, and everyone spent their allowance trying to solve a Rubik's Cube. The year was 1982. It was also the first time you heard this song on the radio. Adam Ant, it's Goody Two-Shoes on a Feel Good 80s 90s weekend.

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0: Erica, what is something that has to be found in a junk drawer in order for it to be considered a proper junk drawer?
1: I don't know. I have so much stuff in mine. Like, from, like, nails to scissors to, like, tape and candles.
0: Okay, see, one of these things is not like the other, and it's the candle.
1: Yeah.
0: Are they tea lights, or how big is your junk drawer?
1: It's small. It has to be cleaned out regularly.
0: Okay, you do something I don't do. I haven't cleaned out that junk drawer in years.
1: I didn't say that I did actually clean it out regularly. I just said it needs cleaned out regularly.
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So are you a fellow millennial that anytime someone tells you, hey, that song you grew up with, you know it's a cover, right? Well, this song is one of those songs originally done by The Laws back in 1988. Sixpence None the Richer, it's their take on There She Goes on a Feel Good 80s and 90s weekend.

They say there is no place like home for the holidays, but your family lives on the other side of the country, and you actually haven't been there for Christmas for the last couple years. Well, how about we make that trip possible this year by hooking up with $25,000 to pay for the airfare, the hotel if you need it, even a rental car. Another

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0: Amen to that, sister. The only reason I know anything about money is because I dated a guy in college who was obsessed with Dave Ramsey.
1: Yep.
0: Which, by the way, me trying to not have any debt or credit cards didn't exactly pan out this week when my debit card got shut off for fraud protection. I'm like, great, how do I pay for stuff now? My gas tank is empty.
1: Yeah, well, my mom always taught me, you know, you put a 20 away for emergencies.
0: Yep, that's exactly the lecture I got from my dad on Facebook after I posted this story.
1: Yeah, my mom always taught us, you know, you go on a date or you just always have, you know, a 20 put away in case of emergencies. But I took accounting in college and we learned a lot of the balancing and stuff, but I just wish I knew more about cash handling.
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0: Adrian, what's the last choice you made based on a coin flip?
1: Oh, dinner.
0: Okay, how frequently do you do that?
1: Well, not so frequent anymore. Now we got dinner dice.
0: Tell me about dinner dice and where do I get them?
1: Amazon, and one of them tells you what type of food, and then the other one tells you for what, like dinner, breakfast, lunch, snack. So you could end up with Chinese breakfast.
0: What do you make for Chinese breakfast, Adrian?
1: I don't know. I haven't hit that one yet.
0: You should get some frozen egg rolls, like, just in case.
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All weekend long.

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Other places have colorful leaves. Amarillo has colorful sunsets. 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

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Well, that's where we come in. 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

0: Yes, I fish an expired Red Bull out of the trash because desperate times call for desperate measures. What is a food you will eat past the expiration date?
1: Oh, gosh. Cereal.
0: Is it like soft and stale?
1: That's the only thing that came to my mind.
0: That's one of those things you're like, I don't know if the cereal got soggy fast because it's old or because it's been in the milk too long.
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afternoon and happy Saturday. Happy October. Oh, feels so good to say that. It's Cortland, and here's the Goo Goo Dolls.

Straight up, now tell me. Want some more 80s? 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

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Amarillo's best variety, Mix 94.1.

Girls Day, October 3rd. You remember that quote from the movie? As a millennial, I think it's burned into my brain forever.

80s and 90s weekend. That's I just called to say I love you. You know what's better than a call where somebody says they love you? A call where somebody says you just won $25,000. And we would love to be the ones to make that call to you. The 25K at work payday returns on Monday with 10 more codes each weekday that could win you that grand prize of $25,000 this fall. Start thinking about how you're going to spend that money and then listen for the first code of the week just after 8 o'clock Monday morning right here.

congratulations are in order for Somber, Ray, Megan Maroney, and Alex Warren. They were all named on this year's Time 100 Next list.

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Just a few celebrity birthdays to mention today. Happy birthday to Neve Campbell, Ashley Simpson, and the lead singer of No Doubt, Gwen Stefani. She's 57 today.

that $25,000 extra dollars would help me out, and I'm sure it would help you out too. 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Your first code is Monday morning, just after 8 a.m.

have the time of my life on a feel-good 80s and 90s weekend. Hey, it's Courtland. Man, I am so excited that October is finally here. It is my favorite month of the year, and there is so much to look forward to. In the world of sports, obviously, we've got a lot more football, but we also have Game 1 of the World Series coming up on the 23rd. And the NHL season kicked off this week, and the new NBA season tips off

0: on October 20th. We're also getting some great TV shows this month. That new Carrie miniseries is going to be on Prime Video on the 7th. And one of my favorite shows, Abbott Elementary, Season 6 will premiere on the 7th as well. And hey, all you Grey's Anatomy fans, Season 275 or whatever season you're on now, that's going to premiere on the 15th. And then, of course, Halloween is coming up on the 31st. What are you looking forward to in the month of October? Let me know. Shoot me a message on our station app.
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0: day, we love to cook, and we pair pretty well with wine. 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

0: saw that Hillary Duff tickets went on sale, and obviously I had to get some tickets, so there goes my money. 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You could buy a lot of them with $25,000. 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Your very first code of the week will be Monday morning just after 8 a.m., so set an alarm and good luck.
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Hey, it's Cortland. So I got paid earlier this week and I was thinking how good I'm doing on money right now. Like I'm not overspending. And then

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Imagine the vacation you could go on, or vacations you could go on, with $25,000 extra. You could be the winner of our 25K at Work Payday. We'll have codes for you Monday through Friday. The first one of the week will be just after 8 o'clock on Monday morning.

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Come on. 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

0: Scoggins, it's Danger Zone on a feel-good 80s and 90s weekend. Hey, it's Cortland. As I've mentioned before, I love Halloween. October is my favorite month of the year. And that's why I was a little bit disappointed by this survey that came out this week. Less than 20% of people think that Halloween decorations should go up in the month of September. And then 42% say it's acceptable to put them up during the first couple weeks of October. But here's my thought process. I have had my Halloween decorations up since early September because it's the next major holiday, number one. But number two, I want to enjoy my fall and Halloween decorations for as long as humanly possible. Plus, I love when people put those giant skeletons up in their yard. If you have one of those, you have to take a picture of it and send it to me. You can do that right now over on our station app.
1: Feel Good 80s. You just keep me Feel Good 90s. Love love. All weekend long. Amarillo's Best Variety. Mix 94.1.